time, girl. I like the way you move into the drum. I like the way you move into the drum.

Too many hard facts lead to the conclusion that we are not alone. And some of us are being contacted by other intelligent forces. Flying saucers have land bases here. Flying discs and cigar-shaped objects are simply known on Earth.

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And some of us are being contacted by other intelligent forces. Flying saucers have land bases here. Flying discs and cigar-shaped objects that are simply known on Earth today as UFOs.

Too many hard facts lead to the conclusion that we are not alone. And some of us are being contacted by other intelligent forces. Flying saucers have land bases here. Flying discs and cigar-shaped objects that are simply known on Earth.

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And some of us are being contacted by other intelligent forces. Flying saucers have land bases here. Flying discs and cigar-shaped objects that are simply known on Earth today as UFOs.

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I feel energy. I feel energy. Every time you touch me, I feel energy. I feel energy. I feel energy.

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You're listening to DJ Dave.